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3: bud. We got any water tenders that are full and roll back to the scene?
4: Port River 10, Escanaba tanker is full. You'll be heading out as soon as they get the hose off.
2: It was not a silver Pontiac. It's a silver Dodge Charger, older model. Nothing notable about it. Driver is adjacent.
3: 10-4.
1: 10-4, silver Dodge Charger. And you said driver's name was Jason.
4: We're hooked up to the 5-inch line if you want us to try that.
2: Right, does have Ohio plates on it.
1: 10-4.
3: I'm going to have a township ladder for Port River 34.
2: It should be eastbound on US 2, possibly heading back towards Ohio through Lower Michigan. I don't know if we can send the BOL further east.
5: Of course, so do you think he went through up to Escanaba or in going, trying to go eastbound that way when he hits Rapid?
3: Escanaba township ladder for Port River 34. Hold on a second. We're checking it out. Hold on.
2: Right. They left from M35, went north to Escanaba, and they'll be heading east on 2 towards the bridge.
5: 10-4.
2: Reversing down through Lower Michigan back to Ohio.
6: Central, what Rampart unit do you have on scene?
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6: 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What Rampart unit do you have on scene?
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5: 37, 20 Central.
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6: 10-4.
5: And 61.
6: 10-4. Thank you.
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3: Just stand by on that 5-inch right now. They're hooking it up to one of the trucks up here, so just stand by until I tell you.
6: 10-4.
7: 8-4-09 from 11.
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7: 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I'll be potentially heading north and then east across UP. 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
5: 2925.
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4: 10-4, it's charged.
2: Good.
5: I let regional know. I'll have a VOL in the CAS system for that view.
3: 10-4, it's coming up now. Thank you.
6: Port River 10, Escanaba 10.
3: Go ahead.
6: I'm going to leave this on a fog up here. It seems to be pushing pretty good.
3: 10-4, thank you.

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1: Order for unit 1 has water, the hoses and everything now.
2: County 84 units, Escanaba units, Gladstone, prepare a copy of VOL. VOL for suspect vehicle involved in a domestic.
0: Ford River 10 from 6637.
3: Hi.
0: Just letting you know, I got 6661 and 6631 additionally coming out there to assist with personnel and our ladder truck.
4: Thank you. We definitely owe you.
2: Central's continuing VOL for a silver Dodge Charger, older model with an Ohio plate. Left a domestic at 1062 M35 in Four River Township about 40 minutes ago. Male subject is a Jason, unknown last. Does have a gun with him, one shot fired off in the air during the domestic. Possibly eastbound on US 2 towards lower Michigan.
0: Not a problem.
2: Stop, advise, use caution, advise Delta County. Central's clear at 2008.
5: All units on scene, be advised, first the white building, towards the back, the roof is starting to drop down, it looks like it could collapse.
6: 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So it's a silver Dodge Charger.
2: That's correct. 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
6: 10-4.
7: Dash 84 load.
2: Good.
7: Just confirming where they wanted traffic control for the structure fire.
8: Central 61, can I get the address for the fire?
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5: That's fine, thank you.
0: Escanaba Township ladder, are you getting any pressure?
5: We're not getting much on the 5-inch up here, no. We're getting very little.
0: Yeah, I'm afraid we're plugging up with weeds again. Ford River 10 from 29.
5: Go ahead.
0: The other end of the pond looks cleaner. It takes us about 10 minutes or so to get set up down there. What do you think?
5: Yeah, we'll keep plugging up. It's no good where we're at. Get the other two tenders, get the other two tenders filled up that are there. We got Brampton almost here, so, yeah, and then if you can do it quick.
10: Hey, Steve, is Escanaba Township Truck 6 on scene down there filling up yet, or is it still empty?
0: I believe it's still empty.
10: You want to go ahead and turn around and tell them to come back this way empty? We're going to use it as a bumper.
0: 10-4.
11: Escanaba 10-15. Truck 6, just waiting to be watered.
10: Yeah, go ahead. Leave it empty. Just come back. We're going to use it as a bumper.
11: Roger. Harris 2 is being loaded right now.
12: The location at the river is filling. One truck is due to leave in a minute.
10: Clear.

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1: 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I can do the traffic control if you want.
3: 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I'm going up K right now.
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0: Hey, come on in down the driveway.
2: Ken, I'm going to leave Rampart right there for now. Just really got too many Rampant.
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3: What's
1: 2189?
3: 98980.
0: Headed back into the tank right here by me here. Go down to the next one. 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
0: 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They'll be fresh.

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1: Good.
0: Any luck with a HPD or state or county unit?
1: We have a state at the border bridge right now.
0: Clear. We're going to need something on Fort Heathrow here with all these tenders. 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
1: You still need your flight?
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2: Go ahead.
3: Negative.
1: Okay. 10-4, just came back.
0: Ohio plate, Kevin Victor Paul, 1576. It's going to be a 2014 silver and black Dodge Avenger, not a Charger. And suspect is a Jason Germain Lee the second.
2: 10-4, do you have a date of birth on him?
0: I do. It is 1/13 of 2005.
2: 10-4, they was spotted if this is the correct vehicle in Manistique. They were unable to stop it.
0: Okay. If you could just forward that information out so the correct VUL is out there, that would be great. Thank you.
1: Central, 8414. Failed to stop it. Did they attempt to stop it and it took off? Initiated.
2: We asked that question, and all they said was they dipped out on them. We asked that several times to regional, and that's all they gave us.
1: Phenomenal.
4: It's just different over there. You would understand.
1: I've seen enough. Give them their own collar.
0: I prefer bad boat 7-7.
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2: 25, I just want to confirm that plate. 7 Victor Paul, 1576 out of Ohio.
5: Would you be able to contact Eddie Burnett, see if he's available with an excavator at all?
1: I go with the name again, please.
5: Eddie Burnett.
1: 10-4.
0: So, Kevin Victor Paul, 1576, KVP, 1576.
2: I got it.

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1: Go ahead.
2: Not sure if I mentioned it, but it was a black male, and he is showing suspended out of Ohio as well.
1: Yeah, or I just ran him. I'm going to call Chippewa.

0: 8435 from 39. Go
1: ahead.
0: Kind of keep heading this way. We got him on track now. In custody.
1: Clear.
0: 32 of Cali Road.
2: Yeah.
1: 35, what's their location? 30 US 2 in Cali Road. Clear.
2: Quarter for 10 from 34. Go ahead. Can we get some water down here at the volume pump for the guys? Should be some in unit 2. Driver's side, front compartment. There should be also some in unit 3 somewhere.
3: 8-4 unit from 21 Central.
2: 4 in the backseat, unit 3 maybe.
3: Got a trooper from the St. Ignace post on TX. Did I hear that correctly? Are they out with that suspect vehicle, US 2 in Kelly Road?
1: I believe so.
3: 10-4. Any idea what...
1: 8-4, man. I've been K-9-8-4 in route.
3: Any idea which unit has them stopped so I can give the info to this trooper in St. Ignace?
1: US 2, Cali Road.
2: High draft site. High draft site. Do you guys have anybody filled with water heading back in?
4: I'm back in the city.
0: Okay, what? 37, contacted us.

0: Bow River Chief, where do you want that next anchor?
1: They're all empty, so we're just pulling the one of them and dump.
2: River has two. We have Escanaba and Burke River's big one.
1: Back into the Escanaba Township ladder truck drop tank first.
0: Are they using their pumper, Mike?

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1: Just advising Manistique troops have that subject detained and stopped.
0: 10-4.
2: Dash 84 left.
0: 84 left.
2: Can we get one more unit out here for traffic control so we can stop all this through traffic?
0: Yep.
3: 2187, can head back up that way.
0: Clear 2187.
3: Hey, 411, where do you want me?
4: Hold on. Ford River Chief, do you want us to send a couple of these tankers back to the pond instead?
2: If you want to set a I Road and 14th Road and Ford just River, stop everybody trying to come down this road to golf, I'm going to go down to the, I think it's G5, and stop everybody from trying to just drive.
5: Ford River Ponds draft site is out. Are you up and running again?
3: Clear.
6: Yeah, we're up and running. We can do one truck at a time. We got one almost full.
5: 10-4. We can send a couple down to, a couple of water tenders if they're on site can go down to the draft site here on site. The other ones can go down to the high bridge.

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0: I have Ed Burnett on the line. He's in Iron Mountain, headed home. It'll be about an hour.
1: 10-4.
0: Do you still want him en route?
1: When he gets back in the area, have him, if he wants to let us know, we'll see where we're at here.
0: Yep.

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0: Do you want me to keep coming, or are you set?
1: I should be set. I think that they have them detained, so I'll just have to transport them.
0: Clear. Just bump me if you need anything.
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2: You made contact with an Ashley Kirkpatrick. She stated several vehicles high rate of speed at Arnson Island. She'll meet you down at the boat launch. Black hoodie with a baby stroller.
4: Got it.

Let's get out of a township ladder. We're running about 80 PSI, and we can maintain. 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

0: We're going to stand from 37.
1: All right.
0: Water from here. Go to our phone repeat.
1: Yeah, Ralston, can you repeat?
0: I'm going to need the next water that comes up here to go to our bumper. It's the only thing in position to hit the front of the building.
1: That's far. Hi, draft site from Fort River 10.
2: Go ahead, Sam.
1: Hi, bridge draft site from Fort River 10. Do you have any water tenders filled up yet?
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1: That's far.
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2: Can you repeat?
6: 2189 from 25.
1: Escanaba Township 10. Can you go with that number that you talked to Ed Vernon on?
0: I'm set up on G5 Road and ready for any tenders to fill up.
6: 2189 from
4: 2125.
2: Okay. G5?
5: 280-638-280-6838. He was going to try to get somebody out there ASAP.
0: Correct. Head west from the fire on the first road towards the north.
1: I have another idea. I'll talk to him.
6: I'm sure if you heard, your suspect's in custody, Schoolcraft County. We got some numbers for you. You get some service to all the trooper on the stop. That's what you want done.
2: Correct. Is that second bridge up or the first bridge up?
4: 10-4. Hold on a second.
2: Is that the second bridge on G5 from the fire scene or the first bridge?
4: That was those numbers.
0: First one.
6: I sent them to you in a message. I'm not going to put them over the radio.
2: 10-4, you're on the west side of the road.
4: 10-4, pretty good.
0: Correct.
2: 10-4. Escanaba Township 10 for Ford River 10.
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1: Ford River 10, Escanaba 10.
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1: 20 to 25 minute ETA on the excavator.
2: 10-4, I'm up by the city's ladder truck. What do you need?
1: I'm right behind you. I'll come get you.

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0: 14-0 from the east is shut down.
1: Good.
2: I got westbound traffic.

0: 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I had to reduce our pressure to 50. Are you still getting enough up there?
1: Affirmative.
0: 10-4.

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1: Go ahead.
0: How's it working down there?
1: Working okay. We got pumping about 50 to the ladder, and we got a tanker filling up here.
0: That works. Thank you.

0: 21-87 for me, 4-11. 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Should be a kid on a four-wheeler black helmet. Can't identify.
1: There, hasn't come around yet.

0: player 29 from 10.
1: Hey, 411, if he comes through, do you want me to stop him?
2: Go ahead, 10.
0: Do you guys have drinking water and stuff down there, or do you guys need some stuff?
3: Yeah, you just stop and identify. He was out here when I first got here, and I just don't know if he's supposed to be or not. I think I can still see him up by the driveway.
2: Negative. I did tell the crew from Rampart to send somebody down with some here.
1: Okay, sir.
0: Okay, there should have been some in the backseat of three, but I'll send somebody down with some Gatorade, maybe some water.
2: He just arrived with some. I'll check units.
0: That's
4: all. Hillside over on G5, you got one heading your way.

0: Ford River 10 from 29.
1: Go ahead.
0: Yeah, we could use some water. There's only one more. It's through.
1: Do I need to check the driver's side front compartment on Unit 2?

0: No water in the driver's side side. There is a few bottles on the cab on unit 2.
1: Temper, try to send some down if we can round some up. Otherwise, got some Gatorade coming down to you. I think you guys got some.
2: Hey, Brian, I got somebody that'll run some down over the side by side.
1: Temper.
0: 10-4, thank you.

That's an Alpha unit from Perry Cop and BOL. BOL for reckless driver. Caller stated there's a male subject riding a dirt bike with an infant on the dirt bike, was 2nd Ave South and South 17th, last turned on 2nd Ave South going towards 18th Street.

0: We're 29 from 10.
1: Go ahead, 10.
0: Well, you got down there at the draft site, were you?

0: Steve Rademacher, Dan Solomon, Trent, Marcus, and well, Marlene. Scratch on Trent. He left.
1: Okay. If you send our, we should have like 3 new ones down there. Can you spare them down there? Send them up here. Have them bring their full gear.
0: 10-4.
1: It'll be Marcus, Sam, and Trevor.
0: We could probably spare you 2.
1: Okay, send me Trevor and Sam. Make sure they bring their full gear with them.

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1: That works.
2: Appreciate it.
1: President G5, we're ready for another tender.

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1: 65, your first plate, Frank Boy Boy, 9023, comes back in a 2003 Chevy Silverado. It is valid, positive for insurance to a Kenneth Larson out of Escanaba.
2: 8437.
3: Can you run him?
0: 8437, I have that now. I'm being routed east to you.
2: 10-4.
1: Escanaba Township 23 to 10. Escanaba Township 23 to Escanaba Township 10.

0: Valley on G5. Do you have anybody down there?
1: Kenneth Lee Larson Jr. has an OSC, temporary protection order, injunctive order, out of Delta. Protected person is Halia Hakala.
2: That's got a 23 from Tango.
1: Otherwise, clear valid.
0: Anything else you want us to?
2: We can hang there for right now. We got Burnett coming. We can use that to follow his hotspots. Give him 10 minutes on that. We'll see what he does.
0: 10-4.
1: 65 with your second plate.
3: Quarter to 10. There's guys down.
4: Good.
3: There's a head down there. Bring those guys some water.
0: Draft site on G5. Do you have anybody down there right now?
1: Edward Mary David 194 comes back in a 2014 Ford Fusion. A valid positive for insurance to a Star Jax out of Stevenson.
5: G5, negative. And we do have water ready.
0: Central from 6664.
1: 64, go ahead.
0: Okay, you can probably break down on G5. Break down and pack up down there if you want.
2: Only clear the fire. We're out 1900.
1: 10-4, straight clear.
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1: Good.
0: What 8-4 unit did you have all this way?
1: I believe you got 84-11 and 84-19.
0: Clear. Can you bump them and see if one of them is still at the end of the driveway or if one of them is close for me to meet them? I'm going to need their assistance.
1: Good. 84-11 or 84-19.
2: Good.
1: You guys are both doing traffic on this fire still, correct?
2: Stay firm. And everything. Did one of them say they need somebody at the end of the driveway?
1: Right. Escanaba 10 is looking for some assistance at the end of the driveway.
2: Clear, I'll drive up there real quick. Real quick. Escanaba 10 from 8411.
1: Right.
2: No, I'm just coming up to the end of the driveway. What do you need?
3: It's not a matter. We're going to turn it over to you guys, but I'll be down there and chat with you.
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2: Are you going to be sat over there?
0: Right.
3: 666. Right. Go ahead.
2: Clear. I'm going to break away. Traffic on 241 is light now, so shouldn't really be an issue getting over to the water. I'll pull a number.
1: South 22nd Street, 3rd Ave South, Boy Edward, 39475. It's going to be a box truck.
0: Clear. Yeah, just text him.
3: Have a...
4: That's going to have a 10 from 8411.
5: 8435 from 8409.
6: All right, I'm about halfway to you.
4: Clear. Clear. I just wondered if you were okay with traffic opening back up.
5: Number's going to be 1029.
6: Yeah, we're just doing off of it's good.
2: Clear, thanks.
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0: Have you copied that traffic on Sped 1, but you can open the road back up to through traffic?
3: To show the fire pretty much knocked down and out. We're going to be here on scene for a while doing some mop up.
6: Generate open.

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0: Yeah, I'm good, thank you.
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0: That's Travis on some time from 40 over time.
3: Clear, you're over by G5.
1: Hey, did we have, do you know who was down at G5 setting up volume pump?
2: Negative, I'm on the fire scene now. There's just a situation.
0: I think it was a Cornell unit, but I'm not sure.
3: Clear.
1: Cornell 10, that's Kanama 10.
3: Cornell 10, go ahead.
1: What's your location?
3: I'm on G5 road, packing up the volume pump.
1: Are you by yourself?
3: I got one helper.
4: Who's with you?
3: Cornell 20.
0: Clear. How much time you got left down there?
3: All I got to do is roll up a 4-inch LDH.
0: Clear. When you clear, could you swiftly make your way to the end of the driveway at this residence, please? Time sensitive.
3: Yep.
2: 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Clear traffic.
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0: Asking number 12, asking number 10.
5: Central 8419.
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5: I'll be clear.
4: Hello. We're just here. What are your thoughts? You want to unload them or?
0: Asking number 10, 4 over 10.
1: All right.

0: We could probably have them unload and come down to this far west end, closest to the pond down here. We got some kind of flames hidden underneath some metal down here. We could clear that out, maybe the middle. I don't think we want them to touch that main building up there, though.
1: Might have to go to the north side of the building. We got that hose feeding that fire truck.
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0: You could probably go between the building and Escobar Township ladder truck, or you could go around the backside by, go around back behind Barkover's trucks.
3: Hey, Brian, he's coming to the field, and he's going to go direct with you.
0: I was hoping you'd meet him.
2: Menominee called. 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A trooper called if he's going to see if he's home and tell him to call Menominee County Dispatch.
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0: Central 6666.
1: What?
0: What was that subject's name?
1: David Murray.
0: Clear.

0: 21 Central, all Bark River units clear to scene.
1: Yeah, all Bark River units clear of the scene. You're into number 15, 15.

0: David is not at this residence. I talked to a different subject. He stated he lived here for a few months, a couple years ago, but he actually lives in Menominee County.
1: Temporary.

0: Morgan for 10, that's Nama 10.
1: Morgan for 10, go ahead.
0: I'm going to go ahead and clear Rampart, that okay with you?
1: Yeah, I think we should be okay with Rampart clearing.
0: Clear, thank you.
1: Central from 4 over 10, if you go ahead and clear Rampart, thank them for their coming out.
2: 10. 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
3: This is Rampart 32, go ahead.
2: After you guys weren't clear on the last, you were able to clear the scene there.
0: 4 over 10. That's probably 10.
3: Copy.
1: All right.

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2: How much longer do you want to leave Harris down at the river? 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
1: Harris, go ahead. 2529, thank you.
3: You're still down at the 4 River, right there?
5: Yes, we have one build station still going at the 4 River Bridge.
3: Okay, you can probably break down your units and go ahead and clear your units, so I appreciate your.
5: Perfect, thank you.
6: 28,
4: 21 Central.
6: 28.
4: Can you respond to the conference, please?
6: Hey, Jeff, Wade is set up at a tank right now. As soon as he is done, we'll head down there and give you a hand if you need it.
4: I have an off-duty, fixturing PD officer out with a female subject. He believes she walked away from the hospital. She was walking in the middle of the highway. She has a wristband on with her arms bandaged and a nightgown on. He has her in the Comfort Suites parking lot. I'll call OSF.
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0: Escambia 23 to Escambia Township 10.
1: Right.
0: You got the hose roller coming?
2: Negative. I could run for it.
0: Just a thought.
2: Yeah, let me see where I can send.
3: That's 8409, Travis.
2: That's kind of a 15 from 10.
4: 8409, go ahead.
5: Go 15.
3: ESD 17.4 road.
2: You got your personal vehicle here?
3: Iowa Ridge, King Nor George, 218.
5: I do.
4: Clear, push up.
2: Would you be willing to run to Bessie and grab the roller?
5: Yeah, Brandon brought truck 6 and his phone is inside. I'll go to my truck here and I'll go get it.
2: Clear, thank you.
0: That's got a township 10, 100%. That's your location.
2: Walking up the driveway.
0: Green?
2: Just coming up the driveway. What you need?
0: I'm on the field side of this building. Want to come back here for a minute?
3: 21. 8538. We have contact with Dave Murray. Reference that crash detection that Trooper Swanson called you about.
4: My partner took that. Are you asking if we had contact with him?
3: No, I'm advising we do. They can disregard.
4: Okay, 10-4.
3: Thank you.
6: 28, 21 Central.
3: 28.
6: I just spoke to the hospital. They believe it's going to be a Rita Ritchie, 73-year-old female that came in for arm pain due to a recent surgery. They discharged her. She was supposed to call for a ride.
5: 10-4.
6: Okay. 28 in copy headwind.
7: What's this Fishbang KD guys? Why is he calling?
6: He thought she was a walk away from the hospital. She was walking on the highway.
7: Okay, 4.

0: Okay, Jimmy.
1: So far.
0: Do they want contact or?
1: Yes, he did. The hospital doesn't need contact.
0: So no one needs contact.
2: 4L 4C 4 River 10.
1: He does.
3: Harris Fire Truck 2, go ahead. Go ahead for 4 River 10.
2: Cornell, Ranger, you still
3: may be
2: on scene?
3: No, Cornell units can all clear. All Cornell units confirmed.
2: Cornell, Ranger, repeat, please.
3: All Cornell units can clear the scene. Thank you for your help.
2: You bet. Anytime.

0: Just an FYI, I do have one guy from Cornell with me at the bridge, and I will need a Harris truck too to load up that fill station site too.
1: Truck 2 is on its way back, Jeff. Do you guys need any more help? I can run down there too.
2: That's kind of 23 from 10. That's kind of 23 from 10. That's kind of 31 from 10.
3: 8409, status on your stop.
4: Good status, I'm just clearing.
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0: Per Ford River 10, if you can come to the right a little bit and get some of those hot spots, and then once that excavator piles that stuff up, hit that, and then we'll call her good.
3: Four.

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1: 8-4 post.
2: 8-4 14, Grass River.
0: 8-4 post.
3: 12.
0: 8-4 unit at the post. Central from 28.
4: Go ahead.
5: Go ahead.
0: Can you send a cab here? They'll have, she needs to go to Annaville. They got money for it.
4: 10-4.
0: 10-4. Yeah,
6: County 420, 21st Road in Old Lane. County 420, 21st Road in Old Lane. Call came in as a crash detection alert for a Trenton Bones. No answer on TX. You could just check the area.
5: There's the answer, okay.
0: 10-4.
7: Quarter over 10 from 29. There's no bug spray in Unit 1, is there?
8: I got some in my car. I can run it down to you.
7: Thanks. They're getting pretty thick down here by the pond.
4: Route 28.
0: Simple. I'm clear. Central, you copy, I'm clear.
4: Did you copy? You're clear.
0: That's correct. I'm clear.
4: Clear, 10-4.

0: 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What was the cross road for that one?
1: It's going to be Old Lane and 420.
0: Central 849 traffic.
1: Go ahead.
0: 16th Ave North, Indian Ridge, Edward George, 820.

0: Central from 64 back at 1900.
1: K9 from 8414. I'm just outside of Gladstone now. If you're busy, I can go check that out.
2: No, you're good. I'm just leaving Gladstone. Just getting out of town from 8411. Fort River Town from 8411.
3: Fort River Town, go ahead.
2: I don't know if anybody advised, but there's a pair of boots down the road here. I don't know if they're anybody of your guys's or any of the other firefighters, but just so you know.
3: That far. They're laying in the road, down the roadways?
2: Yeah, east, down 14th here. You'll see them. It's just a pair of boots still standing up, probably what would have been next to a car.
3: That far. Scott's on to 10 from 4-10.
2: Go ahead.
3: Did you copy that traffic?
4: 21 Central, Rampart 28.
5: Right, you want me to go snag them?
4: Let's clear the races.
3: Yep. 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I forget who they are.
5: Clear.

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Passenger mirror broken off. Passenger headlight is also broken out. It's going to be driven by cognitively impaired male. Caller stated this subject was just with the back of the vehicle out of the driveway and left over 30 minutes ago now. Unknown direction of travel. Again, it's going to be for a 2012 Ford F-150 gray in color. Passenger mirror broken off and passenger headlight is broken out. It's going to be driven by a male, black cutoff shirt, black and blue shorts, and bright blue shoes on. Possibly headed to the mid-Penn area. First name of Clayton. Clayton Cooper. If spotted, please stop. Contact Menominee County. 2148.

6th area for 7th South and 18th for 7th South and South 18th Street. We have a male subject keeps on pranking 911 saying the cops cannot find him and other vulgar things. Called 2 or 3 times in a row now, pinging South 18th and First 7th South.

0: So, Konami, I think this is going to be the BOL I just put out for that Clayton Cooper.
1: The one you just sent them to?
0: Correct. I just put the phone number in our CAD system, and it comes back to that Clayton Cooper from Menominee County for previous calls. So look for that gray Ford F-150.
1: Well, 8409
2: status on your stop.
0: He took a vehicle from Menominee. He does have cognitive issues. It's going to be a gray 2012 Ford F-150.
3: Good status.
2: F-150.
3: 66 is in the area.
1: 4-4. 65, same traffic.
3: Central, County 4. It was like car versus deer in that location. I'll be out on it.
2: Okay.
1: 10-4. 67, same traffic.
0: 10-4.
1: Central, where are they at?
0: It's seeing at 1st Avenue South and 18th the last time he called.
1: 66, is that it?
3: I don't think so. Doesn't have any damage.
1: What was the damage on the vehicle again? Right there in the parking lot there. 66.

0: What was he wearing?
1: Central 66-66 for a plate.
2: Good.
1: 7 Paul Nora, yellow 71.
0: Central, what's the description of what that guy was wearing?
3: Black cutoff shirt, black and blue shorts, bright blue shoes. Vehicle should come back to a Ravi Phelan. Possible Wisconsin plate.
0: Alley behind the loft.
3: Yeah, we're alley behind the loft.
2: 66 with your plate.
0: But.
2: Seven Paul Nora, yellow 71, comes back on a 2012 Ford F-150. Is valid, positive for insurance to a John Ferner out of Escanaba.
0: Clear. You guys want to get over here? Right, where are you? Alley behind the loft. Central, what's he being that booked for?
3: He took the vehicle without permission.
0: What's his name?
4: Just slow it down for a minute. Down for a minute.
3: Cooper Clayton. Clayton Cooper, actually, sorry, Clayton Cooper.
0: 37.28. There might be more, but for now we can let it sit. Are you supposed to be intoxicated? Anything else?
5: Alright, I'm just on idle right now.
0: Right.
3: They didn't say intoxicated, they said cognitively impaired.
0: 57 and the ambulance.
3: 10-4.

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1: Ten four. We're out with him. I don't think we found the vehicle yet. What does Manami want?
0: Stand by. I'm on the line with him.

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0: The troops are advising you to detain. They will make contact with us shortly.
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0: Stand by.
3: 10-4, can you clarify on what we're detaining him for? Stolen vehicle or what? Just because he is cognitively impaired. I just want to have all my information.
0: Spark River or Porter or 10, go ahead. Ten four.
3: Violent Central, Cornell 2 is leaving the scene.
0: 10-4, Cornell, you're into number 6.
3: Roger.
0: .37, they said for a stolen vehicle.
3: Vehicle

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1: Glenn.
0: I'll be back on P-911. Clear that fire scene.
1: 10-4. 8-4-9 status.
0: Good status. I'll be clear.
1: 10-4.
2: Jackson 37.
1: Glenn.
3: 21 Central, 2187. I'm also clear.
2: All right, we got the male subject detained. I believe we got the keys of the vehicle. We'll be trying to locate it. I'm sure it's around here somewhere.
1: 10-4-1 detained.

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4: 34, George.
5: The empty air bottles, would it be okay with you putting in Unit 3, and when you go get fuel, can you stop and get them filled?
2: They're in Unit 3?
1: I'm asking if we can put them in Unit 3, and when you get fuel, if you can get them filled up.
3: 34, not sure if there's anything you can do here, but 2722 South Hill Road, trailer 25. You can make contact with a Charlotte Anderson. Got keys locked in the house, looking to see if there's any way an officer could help.
2: Yeah, we can put them in backseat of 3 or something.
3: Clear.
6: 37, do you have a phone number I can give Menominee County? The trooper wants a phone number.
1: The unit 1, did you copy that?
4: You can give them my TX.
7: What were the numbers? 603, you can head up there.
6: Okay.
7: Yeah.
3: That Oak Bluff Estate, 2722 South Hill Road, trailer 25.
7: Clear.
3: You said 34 is going?
7: 03 will take it.
8: Central 65.
3: 03, okay, thank you.
9: 2189 from 8435.
8: Can you advise one more time who that vehicle is supposed to come back to?
6: According to...
10: He's back in the already.
6: Am I going to bring the Menominee's call up? According to Menominee's call, it should come back to a Robbie Phelan, possible Wisconsin plate on it. P-H-A-L-I-N.
8: For him, that is a silver F-150, correct?
6: Correct. Gray, 2012 Ford F-150. Passenger mirror broken. Passenger headlight is broken.
9: 2189 from 8435. Just coming in through Gladstone. Do you want to meet me at the jail?
10: Yeah, he's in the back already waiting for you.
4: President Dagey from 28. I'm in row 2, 1900 with that male subject. If you want to let whatever unit need to talk to him.
6: 10-4.
2: Unit 1, can you charge me that one crossway that we still got out here yet? Whatever Unit 1 from 10.
4: Go ahead.
2: Can you charge that one crossway with?
7: Central 8414 traffic.
6: Go ahead.
9: 35 North N. Perkins, but Michigan plate, Edward John. Edward 2221.
6: Perkins.
4: How much pressure you want?
2: That's good where you're at.

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1: 28 from 32.
2: Hey, go ahead.
1: 28.
2: Go ahead.
1: It kind of sounds like they got a cluster going, but just hang out to him in the interview room. His brother and sister are on the way to pick him up. No charges.
3: What do they look like up there for hotspots? Are you feeling confident, or?
4: 8402, Yota.
2: Yes, we are confident. Good to go.
5: So, 8402, Yota, in the front lobby. No need for interview room.
1: Yes, sir.
3: Clear. Great. That's kind of a 17 from 10.
6: This is 17. Go ahead.
1: Just keep him in the interview room so he doesn't wander off.
3: I don't know if you copy that traffic, but we can start the ladder off.
5: Similar.
6: Copy that.
5: 28, 67. Which way was he walking when you found him? He was on the corner, almost by Lyington Street.
1: Copy.
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6: Ford River 2. Ladder truck.
3: Go ahead, Escanaba ladder truck.
6: We're going to shut down operations here. I'll tell you when you can shut it off.
3: 10-4.

0: Forty over ten, that's nine over ten. 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Are we good with the excavator, you think?
1: Affirm, we're good. Thank you.

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2: 10-4. Good. Unit 2 is shutting down.
1: Can you head to 132 Cliffs Avenue? 132 Cliffs Avenue, make contact with a Vito Traversa for a civil complaint in regards to his son taking a title to his car.
3: Yeah, one, how much water do you got in the drop tank and stuff?
2: My truck is full and tank is about 3/4, but he's adding water right now. You want him to stop?
3: And just have him fill it up, and then if you want to idle it down for a little bit, we're going to let things cool out. We're kind of let things die down here and see what we got. I know we might need to hit a couple hot spots, but go ahead and idle it for right now.
2: Do you want it idled like right down, or you still want like 50 pounds?
1: Central, clear traffic.
3: Yeah, you can just idle it right down for right now.
2: 10-4, idle down.

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1: County 84 units available for a larceny complaint of EVITX in Wells Township.
0: But on my way back, still need it. 8411 North 30th Danforth.
2: 84.
0: 8414 35 North Perkins. Should be there in 20.
3: 2187 Danforth.
4: 8419 is Escanaba. 8409 South 14th. 10th South.
1: 84 units, it was in Escanaba.
4: Go ahead.

0: You made contact with a Bill Nelson at 906-399-5981 in regards to a larceny that took place at his property at 5420 J.5 Road. Caller is in Curtis, so he said you can just give him a call.
1: Clear. You can throw that on 8419's CAD.
0: Clear. Thank you.
1: Central 6034. I'll be out on Cliff's house.
0: 10-4.
2: Copy. Be in touch.
3: Hey, Gardy. We just have a crazy show.
1: Oh, 603 is clear.
4: 10-4.
1: 34, what do you got, Thomas?

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1: 2187 is going to be at Danforth and North 30th.
2: D411 will take it.
0: D411, if you could check the intersection by the Buchan restaurant, caller stated the stop sign at that intersection was knocked over.
2: Clear. Sweaty college.
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0: 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Control 8414 traffic.
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0: Just trying to raise someone up.
1: Porter 10, copy. 35 North and 26.5 lane. Michigan plate 8, Queen, Adam, Nora, 98.
2: Temper.
1: 34, trying to get a hold of you, that's Canava.
3: 6634 from Fort River 10, go ahead.
0: Pull there and no.
3: You're clearing the scene, heading back.
0: 10-4, if you're good.
3: We are good, thank you for your help. I appreciate it.
0: No problem.
1: I go copy 34.
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4: Seven, Lincoln, yellow, Lincoln, 3-2.

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0: You guys should be able to go ahead and pack up the draft site down there. Pack up the draft site, and then if you want to pull Unit 3 and the trailer pump up closer to the scene.
1: 10-4. Yeah, we're breaking it down right now.
0: 10-4, thank you.

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1: Good.
0: The sign is definitely down to harass until they can fix the break.
1: Okay, of course.
0: Witness advised it was a silver Chevy Traverse, unknown plate.
1: No, of course, that's the one that knocked down the stop sign?
0: Sure.
1: Okay, of course. Silver Chevy Traverse. Do you need a VOL out for that subject?
0: No, it sounds like this happened hours ago.
1: Oh, go for it. Thank you.

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0: Do you have a name associated with this radio by chance?
2: Tyler Lucier is popping up.
0: Clear, thank you. That's Kanawha 10 from Ford River 2. Are you going to roll this hose up with your hose roller? I believe the guys are working on getting that right now. Just leave it lay there and they'll grab it. 10-4.

0: 欢迎来，谢谢谢。
1: 对。
0: Do you have the subject's phone?
1: 再说一会儿了。
2: Good.
1: 一会儿。会了。
2: 先过。

0: Central 6034.
1: Go ahead.
2: Ford River Unit 10 to 24.
0: I'll be clear of this civil complaint.
2: Go ahead, present. Unit 2 is stuck down here.
0: What's that?
2: We got Unit 2 stuck

0: Zach's going to come down there. Is Unit 4 down there?
1: Negative.
0: How bad is it sucked? Is it buried pretty good or what?
1: Not real bad, but I don't want to spin anymore. I'm up to the rim.
0: Yeah, just hold tight. Zach's going to try to come down there with a maybe Unit 4 and a strap.
1: Unit 3 is stuck also. Okay, Unit 3 is clear.
0: 10-4.
1: Just Unit 2 is stuck.

0: Zach's on his way down there with Unit 4. We'll see if we can pull up with that first.
1: Yeah, we should be able to.
2: Okay, well.

0: Carter, Unit 1 from 10.
1: What do you want?
0: How much water we got left?
1: Carter tank, maybe?
0: Drop tank empty, too?
1: That's what I'm talking about. There's about a quarter tank in that.
0: Okay, leave unit 1 full, just empty out the drop tank and then

0: I forgot to talk to that before we're done.
1: No.
0: Did you get it?
1: Hey, Barbie.

0: have a 10 from 21 Central.
1: But
0: got the Red Cross on TX right now. You guys all set out there? Does anybody still need anything?
1: No, we should be set.
0: Clear, thank you.

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1: Go ahead.
0: Can you make contact with a Rebecca Woods at 309 South 9th Street, Apartment 1? 309 South 9th Street, Apartment 1, regards to a juvenile runaway. Subject's an Isabella Woods, 15-year-old female, left about 5 minutes ago on foot, blue shorts, white t-shirt, possibly towards the park.
1: Clear.

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1: 10-4, what's the age on that, Darrell?
0: Born in 65.
2: Escanaba unit, a juvenile female returned home.
1: 10-4.
2: Sixty-six, fifty-four. Is he copy?
3: 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Copy.

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2: Quarter over 10 from 20.
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2: Hey, you know if we got fuel at the hall?

0: 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We'll probably be going in with Unit 3 anyway, so I can meet you guys in town when we leave here. We can fuel up.
1: Copy that.
2: Is Tarn open yet?
0: Until 10. I'm not sure what time it is right now. Steve Nelson's going to come up there. He can bring you in and help you guys fill up, and then I'll just take you in at 3 and...

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1: Negative. 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
1: Go ahead.
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0: That subject on Cliff's Ave is back on TX asking if you can come back out there if the sun is back at the residence.

0: essential. If you want to just go with the guy's phone number, I don't think he understands it's a civil issue.
1: Step four. I tried to get a TX. What we're showing is 847-215-0200. He was giving me a different number and then said he doesn't know his number. So that's the best I could give you for a TX.
0: Okay, could you go with it one more time?
1: 847-215-0200. 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I'll disconnect with him.

0: She's going to be Abby Moreland.
1: Okay.
0: She stated she left the house for a few hours this evening, came back, everything in the house was smashed.
1: Okay.
0: Male is being uncooperative, won't give her name, his name or anything.
2: Does she know the suspect?
1: Okay.
0: Affirmative.

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1: 10-4.

0: Can you check the area? 628 Railway Avenue. 628 Railway Avenue. Caller stated he was out on his balcony, heard a male and subject screaming at each other about a block away, block east of his residence. They went towards Delta Avenue. Unknown clothing, unknown direction of travel from there. Just wants the area checked.
1: All right.

0: 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I'm clear.
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1: 8411 US 2, Bayview.
2: 2189 is office.
0: Eighty-four eleven, 21 Central.

0: It's going to be US 2 and zeroed the sand pit on zeroed about a mile off of US 2 on the left-hand side. Caller stated there was a fire going, unsure how big it was, but he did say that there was people around just concerned about the dryness.
1: Is the burn ban on?
0: I will check.
1: Clearly. Control 8414. We'll be clear. They have the fire under control out here. Seems to be burning brush and pallet.
0: 10-4.

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0: According to the state website, open burning is permitted as of right now.
1: 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Being clear.
0: 10-4.
1: Ground Central, 725.
0: Go ahead.
1: I believe that's Federal Forest up there, off of Z Road. That's

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0: I'll be clear. I'll be giving 1-2 on courtesy ride back to Gladstone. Starting mileage will be 65666.
1: 2332.

0: 316 South 14th Street, 316 South 14th Street. Caller stated that a tree fell on cars and power lines are down. No arcing or sparking at this time.
1: 316 North 14th?
0: South 14th.
1: All right.

0: Right, I'll be out on this power line. It's going to be in the south alley of 300 block, South 14th Street. It did take down a power line, so if you get the electric company in route.
1: 10-4, we contacted the electric company. How big is the tree? Do you need DPW for tree removal? Or?
0: Yeah, it's a very large tree that was in a private yard, fell, crushed her vehicle and both of her neighbor's vehicle, and then took power from her neighbor.
1: 10-4, I will get DPW.
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0: Rampart 21 Central for another call.
1: Rampart.
0: Seventh Avenue South. Male in his 30s, having a seizure.
1: Mm-hmm. 32 will be in route.
0: Yes, sir.

0: is on 1409 7th Avenue South, 1409 7th Avenue South. Rampart is en route there for a male subject in his 30s having a seizure. Caller is really uncooperative with us and got irritated and hung up. We can't get him back on the line.
1: Clear. 21 Central, 2189. I'll be clear for that call.
0: 10-4-10.

0: 8409 status.
1: I'll be clearing.
0: Of what?
2: This is Michelle, the phone.
3: 28, can you repeat your traffic?
2: Was the caller Michelle Ramo?
3: Caller was a Brianna Melanowski.
2: Yeah, so it's downstairs, not upstairs.
3: Hey, from.

0: Yeah, sure, we'll be out. Rampart went the wrong way. I'll let them know.
1: Rampart 30. Rampart 32 from Central.
2: Rampart 32.
1: Just confirm an address is 1409 7th Ave South.
2: 1409.

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0: 33 will be respondent to that call.
1: 10-4.

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1: Go ahead.
0: In North St. Francis.
1: 2534, 2534.
0: 2534.

0: Received two 911 calls from a uncooperative subject. First is pretty vulgar. Second one saying that he had pain in his tooth from God. Gave a vulgar name. First requested an ambulance, then stated nothing. We're going to send Rampart if you could start that way. Address is 213 North 14th Street, 213 North 14th Street. Looked up the callback number. Looks like a Jeremy Psyche.
1: Definitely.

0: on 30.
1: Les, you know.
0: Yeah, it's just Jeremy's like, he would like Rampart to come check out his toothache, though.
1: Except for we have him en route. We have them staging. You guys good for them to come in?
0: Yeah, we're all here.
1: Except for I'll let him know. Rampart 33 from 21 Central.
0: Rampart 33.
1: Law enforcement's on scene. Said you guys are clear to come in when you get there.
0: Acknowledge.

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1: 33, go on.
0: 33 is going to be clear scene, non-transport.
1: 2535.
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1: 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I feel bad now.

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0: Rampart, standby crew, did you copy that we are back in the area?
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0: 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How are you in service until 4?
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0: 21 Central, 2187. I'm out of service. Have a good morning.
1: 1042.
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0: Address is 2701 First Ave South, apartment 510. 2701 First Ave South, apartment 510 at the West Highland Apartments. 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It is a 68-year-old male, unable to get out of bed.
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0: We're in our plus, Tyling. Can I get the original dispatch time?
1: 6:14.
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0: Rampart from Toronto Central for a call. Rampart. Response 301 South 18th, 301 South 18th for a 65-year-old female, diabetic. Caregiver just got there, found her on the floor with an altered mental status.
1: I need to go on the couch for a second.
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0: I'm going to transfer over Kyle Randall. He made a complaint with your office, but he's requesting a safety officer.
1: 10-4.
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0: 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And the call waiting is 301 South 18th Street.
1: That's affirmative. 301 South 18th, 65-year-old female, diabetic, altered mental status. Original dispatch time, 6:58.
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1: 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Requesting an officer for a lift assist.
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0: 84 respond to the area of 8481 County 513 T Road, 8481 County 513 T Road. It's going to be just north of this address. Caller referred to it as the Plains. So this area is going to be the first driveway or area north of this address to the left that kids are camping and drinking on the Plains and leaving debris. He said there's about 8 or 9 cars there right now.
1: Okay.

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0: Respond to 10545 North Main Street, 10545 North Main Street, and Ravix for a welfare check on a Chance Gassett. Caller's advising he has not been able to make contact with him for 2 days, and it's very unlike him.
1: Copy that.
0: 2199 from Southern Central.
1: Go ahead.
0: I know you're away, Val, but can you start heading towards Garden Corners? I have a car here. Caller's unsure if her vehicle's drivable, but she's safely pulled off the roadway.
1: Clear. 13.
2: You are 13.
1: I have that Chance Gassett's phone. He lost it the other day in Rapid River. So if you're able to make contact with him, will you let him know that his phone's at the post and I can bring it to him later today?
2: 10-4, if I make contact, I'll let him know.
1: Thanks.
0: A4 County, you know, be advised, I do have one other call holding on 30th Road in Rapid. Animal complaint.
1: What's the nature of that?

0: caller's at 792-330th Road, 7923 30th Road. She's advising she has two dogs that are tangled up around a tree. They must have got loose with their leashes, and they are stuck on a tree in her property, but she's not comfortable going near them.
1: Yeah, we'll go with that address one more time. I got a call about two dogs gone, so.
0: 7923 30th Road.
1: Devon, if you want to just advise her, I'll have the owner respond.
0: Devon.

0: Which unit had the owners of the dog?
1: 2199.
0: 2199, do you by chance have a name they're asking so they know who's coming on their property?
1: We'll call them. Yeah, they're TX.
0: 10-4, let me know when you're ready.
1: Disregard. 98 is going to call you.
0: 10-4.

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1: Sir?
0: Can you go with the caller for that dock complaint? We'll take the TX.
1: Four seven four 9385. 474-9385.
0: Clear, thanks.

0: 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We don't need a number.
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0: Do you have an ETA to that car, Deer and Garden?
1: About 10 minutes or so.
0: Go for it.
1: $21.99. It's the vehicle out of the road.
0: They sounded like it. She just called back. The original call, I believe, came from Nagani, but she was just wondering ETA.

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1: 5.
0: Myself and 13 will be clear.
1: Of course.
0: Did that one pending get taken care of?
1: Correct. No calls holding.

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0: We're back in Gladstone, returning from Marquette.
1: Okay.

0: 21 Central 21 15. Bye. Going to be clear, negative contact made. I spoke with the neighbors and they said he drives a black Subaru and that's not around here right now.
1: Hold on. That caller, Steve, did want contact when you're available.
0: Go ahead with TX.
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1: What?
0: I'm on 132 Cliffs. You're on 132 Cliffs Avenue. Because of Vito hitting his son is refusing to give the keys to him to assault all verbal. Do you want another unit?
1: No, I should be all right.

0: 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Okay, Claire, just so you're advised, Vito's got dementia, so he might call back again. He's advised not to, but he might.
1: Sounds good.

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1: 34, bud.
0: How's that work out?
1: 10-4. Number 32, your number for this is 2540. 2540.
0: Cover that, 2540, we have a backup for to the office.
1: Number.

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0: Can you make contact with a Christine I of RTX? She's requesting to speak to a supervisor in regards to the bathrooms at the park.
1: Sure. What's her number?
0: 280-5863. 280-5863. Again, a Christine Davis.

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0: can you make contact with a Kevin Freebie? He lives at 3392 County 416 23rd Road. He is requesting to speak to someone about an injured duck in his yard. I do have his text if you're available.
1: Yeah, go ahead.
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0: 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Her son just found her, possible broken hip.
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1: Good.
0: What's your own Michigan plate?
1: I'll try. Lean hasn't been transmitting. Go ahead.
0: 5 Robert Boy Union 17.
1: Negative, not transmitting.
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0: US 2, be able to Blue Chief, Michigan, Edward, Yellow Adam, 0296.
1: 10-4.

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1: Rampart 33, go ahead.
0: We'll be clearing scene route to St. Francis.
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0: Copy, 2541, thank you.

0: 13. If I didn't say, it's going to be black in color.
1: What kind of car was it again?
0: It's a jacked up diesel. It might be a Chevy or a Ford. I can't recall.
2: Okay.

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1: Yes.
0: Where about is that at?
1: It started at east, towards Bird Corners.
0: Where?

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1: Go ahead.
0: Over towards Garden Corners and see if I can spot a vehicle of that description.
1: I'll give you a call.
0: Clear.
2: From 6.
1: Go ahead.
2: I just confirmed with this female, he gave me a fake name.
1: Did she tell you the right thing about you?
2: Right, I'm going to try and run it. Paper plate on the back, and it's going to be in a Ziploc bag.

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0: I'll be clear of traffic. Copy, Fox.
1: You can try. Go ahead.

Thoughts of Elijah, E-L-I-J-A-H, versus Aaron. It's either going to be A-A-R-O-N or A-R-R-O-N. Male date of birth, 12-9-1989.

0: still not transmitting, and I don't have anything in my system.
1: Okay. Yeah, he's from Traverse City area.
0: Okay.

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1: Rampart 33, what?
0: You can show us out at St. Francis.
1: Tower. Yeah.

0: paper plate from 16. What was the paper plate description on it?
1: Paper plate enclosed in a Ziploc bag. It's going to be where a normal plate would be.
2: Garden Township Fire Department, Garden Township Fire Department. Respond in the area of 14057 11th Road. 14057 11th Road. Caller says she sees a lot of dark smoke coming from somewhere behind her house. 14057 11th Road in Fairbanks. Respond to one.
0: Did it have blue tape around it? Do you remember?
1: I don't.
0: I'm behind a black F-250, looks like Harley-Davidson model, def diesel.
1: That's going to be it. Go ahead and rip it. Where are you at?
0: It's going to be right by SMH.
1: Please.
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0: Can you start responding in the area of 1407 11th Road, 1407 11th Road, Fairbanks Township? Caller is at this address advising she sees a lot of dark smoke coming from behind her house. Unsure exactly where it's coming from. She believes possibly in the area of 10th Road. We have fire en route.
1: 10-4.
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2: Okay, firm. I'm about 3-4 miles from there.
1: Central 8413.
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3: 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Of course.

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0: 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Alibi is what we have.
1: Of course.
0: And the 13, standby at the halt.
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0: 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Very fast, though.
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0: 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You can cancel. It is a controlled burn. 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

0: 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She fell, which is just only.
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2: It's going to be a Trent Howard that lives there and a Josh Westfall. It's going to be over the sale of a vehicle.
0: Yeah, 14.

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210 trying to get a hold of you on 71. 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
2: 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Back in Rapper, clear where Marquette.
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0: Rampart. Rampart, you're needed in Gladstone, 128 Michigan, 128 Michigan Avenue, transition. 81-year-old female fell from a wheelchair bleeding from her nose.
2: 32,
0: 10-4.

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0: 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The center is going to be for an elderly female with extreme pain. Partners getting service.
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1: Copy.
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0: county units, is anyone available for a lockout in the city?
1: 2199's office.
0: Yeah, first, when you start heading to Circle K, I'll get a description. Mm-hmm.

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3: Six, mine was working a little bit ago. What's the place?
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1: What?
0: Please check the 14 to 1500 block of Minnesota. 14 to 1500 block of Minnesota. Caller's reporting on a 2 to 3 year old juvenile female is outside her by herself. So she was knocking on the door, nobody is coming. Child had a green and blue dress on the front porch.
2: Okay.

0: 21 Central, 6032.
1: Go ahead.
0: I checked that area for that child. UTL, she must be inside.
1: No more. He did say that it was possibly a yellow house with a brown roof.
0: Alright, I'm familiar with that resident. She is no longer old sign. She must go back inside.
1: No more.
2: 21 Central.
3: Made contact with the nest subject I was doing a welfare check on this morning. Everything is good.
1: No problem.
3: 8413 from 2115. I advised him about his phone that you got the post. He said he'll stop by at some point and pick up that from you.
4: 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Thank you.

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Michigan, Mary Union, Henry, Adam, William, George, Black and Paul.

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0: Is your lane working?
1: Yeah, it is.
0: Bayport 13 is yours.
2: Yeah, go ahead with it.
0: 2, Nora, David, George, 7-3.

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1: Marine Park.
0: Marine Park, you're needed 1618 Fifth Avenue South, 1618 Fifth Avenue South in Escanaba for a lifeline call. Maybe for a fall detection on an elderly female. I do have lockbox information if needed.
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1: 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A413 is right wherever. A414, US 2. LL Road.
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1: clear traffic.
2: Clear traffic.
0: Can you copy the last traffic 2015
2: in route 2?
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2: We have a missing elderly male, 1432 12th Road, 1432 12th Road.
3: 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Respond to this address. I have one last seen wearing gray sweatshirts and jeans. End of time is 15:05.
2: 69-year-old male wandered off about an hour ago.
1: Is this the guy we get calls to frequently?
2: Correct. We had a couple of them last year.
1: 10-4, 2125, can you respond with your drone?
0: All right, I just got a call from 15, heading back to the office. Grab it.
1: Copy.

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1: Thank you. He should have a big gray shirt too.

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2: 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I'm just wearing Gladstone right now.
3: 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Turn out that way.
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0: I'll be in route direct to that.

0: 49 Colonial Central. Okay. 204 North 11th, 204 North 11th Street, apartment number 2, speak with a Matthew Dubord. He's advising he wants his dad trespassed from his apartment. It's not in progress at the moment. He wants to speak to an officer about it.
1: Clear. What was the first name of the subject?
0: Matthew.
1: Clear.
2: Probably 98, 25. Go ahead. Do you guys know where you found him last time?
3: I've never had him take off or disappear or anything. I just know he has dementia or did have dementia when you drive by his place.
2: Correct.

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1: Search and rescue units, be advised he was found. All search and rescue units, subject has been found. 49, go ahead.
2: Copy, standing down.
0: Aviel, you were broken on the address. 204 North 11th. 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
1: 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All units, be advised subject has been found.
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0: 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Be advised, subject has been found. Once again, subject has been found. Time is 15:17.
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2: 8414, go ahead.
3: Central 49, can you have the caller come outside? I don't know which door it's going to be.
2: I'll call him.
1: Oh, 025 by the Midway School. Mission complete, Charles, Charles, Sam, 777.
2: Four.
4: Central.
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4: go ahead.
2: Can you check the 1,000 block of First Avenue North? Tolerance report that the house behind that area is feeding seagulls, and now there's more than a dozen seagulls in the area.
4: 10-4.
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0: Ten four. I am seeing the normal amount of seagulls, so I will be UPL.

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0: 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There's a Impala black in color that needs lockout.
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1: 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It's going to be a last of Morris, Mary, Ocean, Robert, Robert, Ida, Sam, Lay, Lincoln, Edward, Ida, George, Henry, middle of Anne, Adam, Nora, Nora, standby for date of birth. 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
7: On to 602 Stevenson, 602 Stevenson Avenue, speak with H. Tammy Wall.
0: Respond to the animal shelter, let in two found calves.
7: She would like contact about a Corvette that has been doing burnouts in the parking lot next to her several times, and now all she can smell is burnt rubber.
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1: Terrace Hotel 10-4. When you're clear, we actually just had a 911 from the terrace. They stayed on the line, but if you just want to check while you're there.
0: Clear.

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0: 10-4.
2: 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You're needed in the area of 8269 25.3 lane, 8269 25.3 lane off of 513 Key Road for a tree on fire. Fez 1.
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0: 23, go ahead.
3: Come in, Roxville.
0: Copy 23. She believes it's just one tree. It did fall. They are out there with a hose right now.
3: Okay. Finish way for those.
4: 21 Central, Masonville, Fire 13. Fire 13.
0: Before them, go ahead. Fire 13, go ahead.
5: Do you just have an open 911?
0: Okay.
4: Masonville 13 and Rock to the Hall.
0: Negative. It was from the landline. It looked like from the front desk. It didn't have any room numbers with it. He said he was just trying to call another room, and he misdialed, but it came through as the terrace.
5: Clear. Break for white female, Illinois.
3: 21 Central, Masonville 14th and Road out of Gladstone.
0: I had background. Where's the female out of?
5: Illinois.
0: Several, go ahead.
5: Wife of Kieran, Charles, Union, Robert, Robert, Adam, Nora, versus Megan, M-E-G-A-N, middle initial, R, and then Robert. Date of birth 11-18 of 96. 1.
0: Of course.

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1: 14, 12.
0: Clue us out, showing out the tears.
1: I got a drop right. Take a look. Yeah, copy. 13 was coming out of his host here. Copy. I'll just stop here then.
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1: Negative.
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1: Correct. Her room is in specific, just the main office.

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1: Central, April 11th.
0: Have you contacted the power company? This is a power line now.
2: Negative, she didn't know power lines were involved.
1: Probably clear. Nobody reported any incidents to the front desk, and front desk doesn't have any issues.
0: Yeah, it's a power line at this address.
3: 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Thank you for checking.
4: Sevens are out. You want me to roll five, or are you good?
0: No, we're good. You can stand down. Thanks.
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1: Mason Wolfire, go ahead.
0: If everything's under control, we'll be waiting for the power company to have responders stand down.
1: Good one.

Mesaville Township Fire Department, Masons, all other responders, you can stand down. Stand down. All other remaining responders, you can stand down to 25.3 lane, 1717.

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0: Caller from 31 Tipperary said there are four-wheelers on that trail. I've seen headed towards the Lueta Street on the power line.
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0: 21-30 for the southbound traffic.
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1: So how are you too?
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For blood sugar. Can you look up the address, please? 3488, County 426, 24th Road. 3488, County 426, 24th Road, corner. 33 will be in a row.

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0: 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Can I get my number for this on 612 Wisconsin?
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0: Yeah, with a moped on Lakeshore Drive and 9th.
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POL, he's following US 2 and 41, just past Portage Creek, approaching Escanaba city limits for a maroon and color Dodge Ram. Possible license plate, Edward Sam William 2943. Cars unable to maintain lane, swerving oncoming traffic. Again, BOL Dodge Ram, maroon in color, Edward Sam William 2943, possible 5402, Central Square at 1917.

0: Vehicle still swerving, passing Magnus and Grand eastbound. That plate comes back to a Dodge Ram 1500, valid with insurance, was subject out of Stevenson.
1: 2187 North Lincoln, you can just continue updates.

0: vehicle is stopped at the intersection of Lincoln and Ludington right now.
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0: Caller believes that they're going to continue on eastbound on Ludington.
2: Rampart.
1: Harper Tower, apartment 1810.
0: Okay.
1: Again, apartment 1810-1810 for a elderly female subject, slipped and fell, not injured, just a lift assist.
0: Our caller had to turn as a light, advised that vehicle did continue eastbound on Ludington.
2: Copy. We have a backup crew en route to the office. 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
1: Clear.

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0: 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Elderly female subject slipped and fell. 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Rampart's not available right now.
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0: Right.
3: Central,
2: 189 Travis. Can you check the area? Caller believes it's in the area of 1628 Stevenson Ave, 1628 Stevenson Avenue. Caller was Gary Moronic, stated he can hear a lady yelling. Can't see anything, can't hear what she's yelling, but would like the area check.
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0: Central was the caller at 1628, or that's where the Papa yelling was coming from?
1: Negative. The caller, Gary Moronic, thought that the yelling was coming from the area of 1628 Stevenson.
0: Okay.

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1: Go ahead.
0: You have a work TX. I have a fraud complaint on the line.
1: 211.

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1: Hi.
0: Is that lift assist still pending?
1: Correct. Law enforcement's been on scene for 7 minutes.
0: Can you go ahead with the apartment number, please, and the original dispatch time?
1: 1810-1810, original dispatch time, 1917. Did you copy?
0: We copy, thank you.
1: Okay.

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0: We'll be clear, Rand Park in disregard.
1: 10-4, show you clear. Rand Park 33 from Central.
2: This is 33.
1: You can disregard for law enforcement.
2: Copy that. Canceling.
1: And report number is 2551, 2551.
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0: 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Can I get the report number for this?
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